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If I was young, I could wake outside your school, 'cause your face is like the cover of a magazine.

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2: I'm still only in Saigon. Every time I think I'm gonna wake up back in the jungle. When I was home after my first tour was worse.
3: From Brazil, I'm screaming war! I like to defend the rock and roll. I like to drink, I like to hear my skull. I like to play Egypt, I like to fall. Like Brazil from the Moscow. Like Brazil, like...

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